0: Momento Soul y el Rhythm and Blues.
1: I got you a little something.
2: You did?
1: Yeah.
2: It's beautiful.
1: You want to put it on?
2: Yeah. I love it.
1: Yeah.
2: Thank you.
1: Wait, is that your dad?
3: You'll never see him again. You understand that?

0: Caminar.
1: De lunes a viernes, en sus dos ediciones. 9:30 de la mañana y minutos antes de medianoche.
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3: Kids is what make me feel so good. See, you're looking at the glory that's coming up into the future of life. See, the younger youth is what's going to make everything to keep going after I done passed down the hill.
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4: 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Black.

0: somebody else to game. He's pimping.
1: Okay, but I'ma tell you what's on, brother. Look at here. Can't nobody pimp you but your pimp ass self. You understand? Then there's a lot of funky things. Good things too, but you write some more funky than you could. Sure ain't getting better.
2: They've changed some for the best, an awful lot of cases for the worse, and some they have not changed at all.
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alone. Nobody wants to be left out. You can't leave 'cause your heart is there, but you can't stay 'cause you've been somewhere else. 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

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And I told him, I said, you know, I'm having problems with the woman that I love. It seems that I call her on the phone and I just can't get her to answer. And then I went to her house and I saw a car parked in the driveway. 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And then I went home and I watched television until television went off. 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And the tears were running down my face. And my friend told me, he said, Lenny, you just ought to forget about her. 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
1: Of course it can.
0: My father would find us wherever we went. He has forbid me to even speak to you if he finds me now. I don't know what he'd do.
1: But he doesn't know that I'm a prince. Before I was the thief of Baghdad, now
0: he doesn't.

Listen, I have arranged, Mr. Speed, for all of you people to come here this evening, and I know you have been searched, but what you don't realize is that in the back of the Morty's Falcon, I have it.

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0: song's country, man. That's what it is. It's a country song. Yeah. Okay.
1: Well, 1, 2, 3, 4. 1, 2, 3, 4. Busted flat in Baton Rouge and heading for the trains.